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Your favorite song. All night long. 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Every

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On the ground and roll. 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

0: jump on the ground, on the ground, on the ground, roll, roll, jump on the ground, on the ground, on the ground, roll, roll.
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0: Jump on the ground, on the ground, on the ground, roll, roll, jump on the ground, on the ground, on the ground, roll, roll, jump on the ground, on the ground, on the ground, roll, roll, jump on the ground, on the ground, on the ground, roll, roll.
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Hot 107.5. 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

0: 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Zip, snap, and drop. Easy access, BB.
1: Yes! 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
0: Besides, Rollo likes his freedom.
1: Ain't nothing like a fresh pair of baggies.
0: Now I know.

0: 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Play.
1: Man, about to walk a hole in my Stacey Adams.